0: Radio Okawelle. Das Radio für die Region Braunschweig.
1: Yes! 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

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We all breathe the same air. 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

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Well, let her go, God bless her.

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Place a $20 gold piece on my watch chain.

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And if any

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0: because I'm Jesus Christ. 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
1: To the rise. To the rise. To the rise. To the rise. To the rise. 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

gon' shake like an earthquake. 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If y'all with me, tell me something.

0: 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Guess who's back again? Show off. Sign on links.
1: Yeah.
0: Inglewood's finest shoes. Don't look too hard.
1: Hurt yourself.
0: Red and the blues. Oh, shit. Bin schlecht.
1: I'm a dangerous man with some money in my pocket. Get up.
0: Get up. Keep up.
1: So many pretty girls around me and they work under the records.
0: Keep up.
1: Spend your money like money ain't shit.
0: We do fresh.
1: Different than Jesus.
0: Hashtag blessed.
1: They ain't ready for me. I'm a dangerous man with some money in my pocket. 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So many pretty girls around me and they're waking up and rocking. Keep up.
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0: 24 karat magic.
1: Come on now.
0: 24 karat magic.
1: 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What you trying to do? Tell me what you trying to do.
0: 24-carat magic in the air.
1: Yeah, get up.
0: Head to toe, so play.
1: Oh, hands up. Put your pinky ring up to the moon. What you trying to do?